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0: Okay, the OJs, and She Used to Be My Girl. It's 21 back of the 8 o'clock hour. Hey, we're blessed tonight. We're blessed every day of our life. But we have a friend of mine on the phone here, Chuck Carlin. Can you hear me?
1: Yes, sir, Grady, and I'll tell you what. Just sitting here listening to your show is just a blessing in itself, because I take that song, She Used to Be My Girl.
0: Yeah.
1: When I'm playing music, and then I'll play the Temptations' My Girl song, and I say, I asked her if she'd be my girl, and then right behind it I play, and she answered back, what kind of fool do you think I am?
0: Yeah. Well, Chuck Carlin, by the way, guys, Chuck Carlin, good friend of mine, Chuck is a great DJ, got a great voice. Chuck, you worked for how many years for Motor Racing Network?
1: For 38 years for the Performance Racing Network, and I did a lot for Motor Racing Network as well. So overall, about 40 years announcing different forms of NASCAR, and then I did some television for dirt track racing around the country, and for Speed TV. So had a whole bunch of fun going around seeing people all over the United States.
0: Well, Chuck, I've told two people this. I told the program director for this station, I told him, if I had your voice, I would go to WIS or some of the big TV stations. I said, here's my voice.

0: here I am. I got the looks for it, or they tell me I do. And I want to be on your TV. And Chuck, you've got that same quality. You've got that wonderful voice. And I want you to Chuck Carlins, of course, has been a DJ for, I'm going to say, the last 10 years. And Chuck, give us a quick overall of what you're doing now. I know you're in a facility, a rehab facility in Charlotte, and mm-hmm. I want you to give people not only your phone number, but your address. I'm going to give them your phone number.
1: Thank you.
0: Go ahead. The mic is yours.
1: Overall, I've been very, very, very blessed to get to announce those races over the years and meet a lot of great entertainers, get to reintroduce some tremendous entertainers just like you have over the years, and like the Commodores, like Kenny Rogers, like Dolly, just blessed with opportunities that fell my way. And so I can't complain for all different blessings that God has given me. Overall, I've had a couple of health issues in time, and it takes a while to get over them. And the last one came up in September of last year, and I had another stroke that affected, it happened on the right side of the brain, and it affected my left side.
0: Right.
1: So it made it tough to walk a little bit, and I've had to go through rehabilitation at an assisted living facility just south of Charlotte off of 485 and I-77. But I have my DJ computer here, and a couple of times a month I get the computer out and we play music for all the other people that are residents here, because they all love that great music like you're playing there at the beach.
0: Right.
1: They all love it, so we have a good time with that. But I'd love for people to either send a note, or if they are coming up towards Charlotte, let me know. Heck, we'll go find some lunch or dinner somewhere, because if you know assisted living places, it's not the best food in the world. This is off of Steel Creek Road. It's near, for people that love beach music that have gone up to Fort Mill in the past, used to be a place that people danced at. Now it's called Papa Doc's off of Lake Wiley. And I'm very close to that facility. I'm very close to the Prime Outlet Mall. And if they want to send a note or say hello, I'd appreciate that.
0: Give me that address so I can give it out to people tonight, Chuck.
1: Thank you so much. It's 13600-13600 South Tryon Street, Charlotte, North Carolina, 28278.
0: Mm-hmm. 28?
1: Yeah, 28278.
0: Okay.
1: Yes, sir.
0: Let me read it back to you. Chuck Carlin, 13600, 13600. Is that right?
1: Yes, sir.
0: South Tryon Street, Charlotte, 28278.
1: 78. Yes, sir.
0: Mm-hmm. Very good. Yeah. You don't have to say yes, sir, to me, Chuck.
1: I tell you what, man, I appreciate your friendship over the years, and I really wish we were out doing some shows together. And
0: well,
1: God willing, my rehabilitation, I hope I'm back out again doing some good.
0: Well, when
1: I am DJing with a few people, but I would like to be back out again and look for another property somewhere in the Camden, Lugoff, Elgin, Ridgeway, or Sumter.
0: Chuck, you've got some great years ahead of you. How old are you now?
1: 63.
0: 63. Well, I'm 82. So God's going to give you a long time to live, Chuck. Tell you what, I want you to continue to get better. We're going to pray for you. I'm going to ask my friends to pray for you. And
1: thank you so much.
0: Chuck, I'm one of those guys, and I'm a big believer. After my heart doctor told me, he held my heart in his hands and did five bypasses on me, I realized how blessed I am. And for those people who doesn't think there's a God, I can tell you there is.
1: Oh, there definitely is. And very much like you, I know you said I lost the beat four different times and they shot me back. But I do a happy note every day on Facebook. Unfortunately, some hackers have gotten into my Facebook page, so I've got to redo some stuff. And passwords and stuff like that. But I always do happy notes, and today was one of those, just like you're saying, where we can always look at all the things that didn't go right in our lives.
0: Right.
1: But the best thing is the things that did go right in our lives and the blessings that we still have. So any function that anybody still has is a bigger blessing than a lot of people have.
0: But Chuck, I'm going to be giving your address out, and your phone number is 803-804-3278, which spells FAST. And,
1: yes, sir.
0: Chuck, let's keep up. I'm going to do a little more talking to you than I have been doing, but I just want to, I want you to know that we're thinking about you, praying for you. Well, we will be praying for you, and I hope that you're going to be able to get back in the DJ van soon. Chuck, at age 82, I pretty much, given up my, nightlife, for DJing and just enjoy life and being around. But I still enjoy doing my show on Sunday night. And as long, and I give God the credit, as long as I, can go and do the show, that's what I plan to do on Sunday night and talk to good people like you.
1: Brother Grady, you have been a blessing to me for the last 20 years. And I'm so thankful that you have been a good friend to me and that you continue to put on the best music for people. And I certainly hope I can follow in your legacy to do a lot of the same stuff you've done.
0: Today is Elvis Presley's anniversary of his death in 1977. I had forgotten about it, but one of my, in fact, the couple who called me from Charlotte tonight, and I know they're going to be calling you because they live in Charlotte, and they've been talking to me for years and years on Sunday night. Chuck, I thank you for talking to me. I'm going to do this more often. Hope and pray that you're going to continue to feel better and get better. And is there anything you'd like to say, you go ahead right now.
1: Well, folks, I hope y'all have a tremendous week. Make sure you smile at somebody because everybody's going through something. And your smile can be something that show God's light through you that it may bless somebody else. And thank y'all so much for listening to Brother Grady because I love his shows.
0: Thank you, Chuck.
1: Look forward to talking with you again soon.
0: Hang on now. Hang on. Don't go away.
1: Thank you. What can you do? Ooh, tears from your little sister crying cause she doesn't have a dress without a patch for the party to go. Oh, but you know,

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0: songs, all they've done. It never did do as good as the other Drifter songs. 25 before the hour of 9 o'clock here on a wonderful Sunday night. Enjoyed talking to Chuck Carlin so much. And if you get a chance, I know you got a cell phone. It's easy to do. 803-804-FAST. 803-804-FAST. And you can get him in. He's in that rest home for recovering from a stroke. And I know that he would appreciate so much you taking time to give him a call. Just it means so much to him. 23 before the 9 o'clock hour. I'll say again tonight, and I would be wrong if I didn't do this. I know that God has blessed me to be able to do the many things that I do in my life and have been able to do and continue at age 82 to be able to do. And I just thank you all tonight for listening to me. Thank you for the calls. Thank you for the remarks. Thank you for the emails, the text messages. We are a truly blessed company, and glad to be here with you guys here on Sunday night.
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0: Okay, going back to the archives, the Repeat Records. Man, that's a great one there from our Repeat Records. It's in the anthology, of course. Meet Me With Your Black Drawers. She says D-R-A-W-S. Gloria Hardeman and the All-Star Blues Review Band. Hey, 16 before the 9 o'clock hour. Don't forget 9 o'clock tonight. Going to be the Backseat Love Song Hour. Charlie, we play those Sunday night Charlie Griffin Backseat Love Songs. That'll be coming your way here tonight at 9 o'clock, and we're going to be featuring a few of those great slow love songs by the King of Rock and Roll, Elvis Presley. Hey, I want to remind you again, tomorrow morning it all kicks off in the back of the barn. They're going to be, they got a lot of stuff in the back of the barn. They're going to be selling, that'll be at 11 o'clock. And then they go to the field. Troy says they got four, the field's full. And of course, they're going to be selling that merchandise in the back of the barn at 11 o'clock. A lot of new furniture. Won't take that long. I would say they'll be in there most probably 30 to 45 minutes. And then they go to the field and going to be selling everything in the field. But it'll be a great day for an auction. Then when they get through in the field, they come inside. Well, you need to know this. After they do two rows, they go down on row one. They come up on row two. Then they go to the fence line. And he's going to be selling a vehicle tomorrow that's going to be a real good buy for somebody. And just invite you to be there in the morning at 11 o'clock. We're talking about Solana Auction, Highway 401, Darlington, 843-393-7631. Once again, if you're looking to downsize, looking to retire, and you need to get rid of a lot of furniture, these are the guys to talk to. He brings his estates from Charlotte everywhere because he's such a good auctioneer. And that's Solana Auction. Again, 843-393-7631. Okay. It's 14 before the 10 o'clock hour. Going to play one right now. Well, I'm going to do this and be back.
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1: You know, some things never change. A new year and Coca-Cola. Coca-Cola, still number one. Been there and still there. What a great taste. Coca-Cola.
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0: If you're wondering who's singing that song, hey, the Jeffords brothers, the late Billy Jeffords and his brother, Let Me Love You Tonight, 8 before the 9 o'clock hour. Man, what a song. Hey, good to be around with you guys tonight. So good to be with you, playing all this good music here on the 8 to 9 hour and from 9 to 10. Sunday night, backseat Charlie Griffin love song.
1: You know, some things never change. A new year and Coca-Cola. Coca-Cola, still number one. Been there and still there. What a great taste. Coca-Cola.

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0: Okay, one of the good ones here by the King of Rock and Roll, Elvis Presley, as we kick off the 9 o'clock hour with some Charlie Griffin Sunday Night Backseat Love Songs. And If I Can Dream, had a call from the young lady down in Bamberg County, and I'm pretty sure she's Bamberg County, and Belinda Black. And Belinda lost her husband a couple of months ago and loves Elvis, and she and her son, they listen to me on Sunday night.
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0: Okay, 4 minutes now, back at the 9 o'clock hour. Into hour number four of the Beach Show. So good to be with you guys tonight, playing all this great music. And once again, happy anniversary to that fine couple there from Manning. We're going to be playing them a song between now and 10 o'clock tonight. Hey, if you want to hear something good between now and 10, you give me a call, and we will be happy to be able to play something for you. Just talking to Chuck Carlin, and he said, Grady, he said, Bo Schrotz sings a great song, Angels Flying Too Close to the Ground. He says, do you have that? Well, I do. I do have that. So, Chuck, for you tonight, Chuck Carlin, Fantastic Shakers, and Bo Schrotz on the lead.

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1: You know, some things never change. A new year and Coca-Cola. Coca-Cola, still number one. Been there and still there. What a great taste. Coca-Cola.
2: Okay, 9, make it 10 back of the 9 o'clock hour. Boy, I've got some great Sunday night backseat love songs picked out tonight. You know, one of my favorite songs, Johnny Ray, did a song back in the, I'm going to say the 50s, early 50s, called Cry. Ronnie Dove did a version of it later on, but my man, Ray Charles, did a version of it. Boy, this is one more great song. But the couple who lives over in Florence, and they say they listen to me every Sunday night, who loves to love the song that we play for them a lot. If you like Ray Charles and I Can't Stop Loving You, you're going to love this one. Ray Charles, Things Cry.

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0: Okay, my favorite Elvis song, my second favorite, Anything That's Part of You. I sang that at my high school music recital back in April of 1962. Had four young ladies back me up on that song, and had we released it, we'd have had a winner. Boy, what a song there. What a song. Anything That's Part of You, 17, back at the 9 o'clock hour from Jewelry Wholesale, Westmark Boulevard. Simply so good to have you along as we want to thank some of our sponsors, Jones Buick Chevrolet, Jones Buick GMC. Man, they've been a great sponsor for this show for a long, long, long time. And hey, guys, we appreciate it so much. Logan's Appliance, another great sponsor over there. Mr. B's, they've been with us since we started. And we want to thank all these guys who continue to be a wonderful sponsor and bring you all this music here on Sunday night.
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there's going to be I think a heat index of 107 or 8. You got anything tomorrow to do outside, like go to an auction, be sure to hydrate yourself. Going to be a great auction in the morning. Kicks off at 11 o'clock in the back of the ballroom because they've got some things they're going to be selling. Brand new desk, not desk, but brand new different kinds of furniture back there, office furniture. And that'll all kick off at 11 o'clock in the back of the barn at Solana Auction, 843-393-7631. Solana Auction. Then they go directly to the field. God willing, we'll see you there. 8:19 now going past 9. I've sang 3 different Elvis songs and different recitals and different contests. This next song, I sang it at 4-H Camp in 1962. Later sang it at Clemson University and one of their programs up there. This comes to you from the movie Follow That Dream, one of my favorite Elvis songs, simply entitled Angel. Great song.

0: Okay, good song there by the Memphis All-Stars, Ain't Nothing Like Loving My Baby. That was a favorite song of my friend Brig Laney and his brother and his wife are on the back porch tonight listening to me, as they are every Sunday night. So good, Steve, and you and your beautiful bride. Steve, you married a beautiful young lady. I tell you what, there's two things I'm an authority on, and I'm an authority on feminine beauty and good food. Tell you what, thank God that as I say this, I really mean it. Thank God for the lady that God put in my life. And when I say put her in my life, that's exactly what happened. A cousin of mine, on the last Saturday in August of 1969, asked me, "Grady, are you dating anybody special?" And I had been dating, you know, when you're 20, I was 25 years old. When you're 25 years old and single, with a head full of black hair. I mean, I had a head full of black hair. Anyhow, I had a good time. I met my wife, and my wife to be, and the race was over. Anyhow, thank you, Brig. Thank you, Steve, for the note, and happy to play his song tonight. Okay, I've got another great song coming up right now. This one's done by O.C. Smith. It's simply called Love Changes.
1: You know, sometimes we get confused and we find ourselves walking a road alone simply because of that confusion. I found myself stroking.

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I wonder if you're lonesome tonight. You know, someone said the world's a stage and each must play a part. Fate had me playing in love with you as my sweetheart. Act one was where we met. I loved you at first glance. You read your lines so cleverly and never missed a cue. Then came act two. You seemed to change, you acted strange, and why I've never known. 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But I'd rather go on hearing your lies than to go on living without you. Now the stage is bare, and I'm standing there with emptiness all around. And if he won't come back to me, then they can bring the curtain down.

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Okay, one of those heartbreakers from years ago, one by Paul and Paula. Hey, Paula. 22 before the 9 o'clock, 10 o'clock hour. Want to remind you again, tomorrow morning, 11 o'clock, kicks off another big auction over there at Solana Auction in Darlington. They've got a bunch of stuff on the inside, a lot of desk, and not so much desk, but, office furniture, credenzas, and they'll be setting that at 11 o'clock in the morning. Then they'll be going directly into the field. They'll go down the first row and come up the second row. Then they'll go back to the fence line. And Troy was telling me earlier that he's got a nice vehicle, if anybody's interested. And a nice truck, you ought to go over there. And I'm going to tell you a little bit about that truck. But it's a 2000 truck. It's an F-200 Ford truck. And it is a nice truck, Troy says. And, hey, it'll be there on the fence line after they go down row one and come up row two. 20 before the hour of, I'm looking at the clock. 28 before the hour. It's 21 before the hour. I've got it right this time. Here is, Mary Wells, my guy.

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Okay, one of the good ones there by the King of Rock and Roll, Elvis Presley. Featuring a lot of Elvis movie tonight, because music tonight, because, you know, he died on this date back in 1977. For those of you listening tonight, I get a lot of calls about the music that I play. If you like the music I play on Sunday night, we call it Sunday Night Backseat Love Songs, initiated by my friend Charlie Griffin many, many years ago on the show here. We've been doing the show now. This is our 27th year. I hope you enjoyed the music tonight, and I picked out some good Elvis movie honoring the life of the late Elvis Presley.

Okay, we've got to go. We've had a wonderful time being your host since 6 o'clock this afternoon. God willing, we'll be able to be here again next Sunday afternoon, 6 o'clock more. What we call Sunday Night Backseat Love Songs from 9 to 10. And, of course, from 6 to 9, strictly Sunday night at the beach with beach music. We've had a wonderful time tonight and honoring the music of the late Elvis Presley, who died on this day back in 1977. Until the next time, I'd simply like to take this time to thank you for your time. And I hope and pray that God will continue to be with you and bless you as he has so wonderfully and graciously blessed me and mine. Tonight's song by O.C. Smith, played in memory of Freda McLeod, for her, my friend and her husband, Olin McLeod. And yes, as the item tells us, every Christmas Eve, yes, Virginia, there is a Santa Claus. Good night, everybody.

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2: Here's your Sunday night forecast for Eastern South Carolina. Tonight is warm with a low near 72 degrees. Tomorrow we'll see 90 degrees, partly cloudy skies, and a 30% chance of rain. The heat of last week has broken, and we're going to start seeing a more comfortable stretch as we hit 89 on Tuesday.
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3: Here's your Sunday night forecast for Eastern South Carolina. Tonight is warm with a low near 72 degrees. Tomorrow, we'll see 90 degrees, partly cloudy skies, and a 30% chance of rain. The heat of last week has broken, and we're going to start seeing a more comfortable stretch if we hit 89 on Tuesday.
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1: Here's your Sunday night forecast for Eastern South Carolina. Tonight is warm with a low near 72 degrees. Tomorrow, we'll see 90 degrees, partly cloudy skies, and a 30% chance of rain. The heat of last week has broken, and we're going to start seeing a more comfortable stretch if we hit 89 on Tuesday.
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0: Here's your Sunday night forecast for Eastern South Carolina. Tonight is warm with a low near 72 degrees. Tomorrow, we'll see 90 degrees, partly cloudy skies, and a 30% chance of rain. The heat of last week has broken, and we're going to start seeing a more comfortable stretch if we hit 89 on Tuesday.
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1: Here's your Sunday night forecast for Eastern South Carolina. Tonight is warm with a low near 72 degrees. Tomorrow, we'll see 90 degrees, partly cloudy skies, and a 30% chance of rain. The heat of last week has broken, and we're going to start seeing a more comfortable stretch. We hit 89 on Tuesday.
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1: Here's your Sunday night forecast for Eastern South Carolina. Tonight is warm with a low near 72 degrees. Tomorrow, we'll see 90 degrees, partly cloudy skies, and a 30% chance of rain. The heat of last week has broken, and we're going to start seeing a more comfortable stretch. We hit 89 on Tuesday.
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1: Here's your Sunday night forecast for Eastern South Carolina. Tonight is warm with a low near 72 degrees. Tomorrow, we'll see 90 degrees, partly cloudy skies, and a 30% chance of rain. The heat of last week has broken, and we're going to start seeing a more comfortable stretch. We hit 89 on Tuesday.
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1: Here's your Sunday night forecast for Eastern South Carolina. Tonight is warm with a low near 72 degrees. Tomorrow, we'll see 90 degrees, partly cloudy skies, and a 30% chance of rain. The heat of last week has broken, and we're going to start seeing a more comfortable stretch if we hit 89 on Tuesday.
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3: Here's your Monday forecast for the PD. Another dangerously hot day today. It's going to be 102 degrees with a 55% chance of afternoon thunderstorms. Please remember, there is an extreme heat warning in effect for today, so limit your outdoor exposure, stay hydrated, and check the radar before heading out this afternoon. The heat will ease up for the rest of the week.
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7: Here's your Monday forecast for the PD. Another dangerously hot day today. It's going to be 102 degrees with a 55% chance of afternoon thunderstorms. Please remember, there is an extreme heat warning in effect for today, so limit your outdoor exposure, stay hydrated, and check the radar before heading out this afternoon. The heat will ease up for the rest of the week.
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5: Here's your Monday forecast for the PD. Another dangerously hot day today. It's going to be 102 degrees with a 55% chance of afternoon thunderstorms. Please remember, there is an extreme heat warning in effect for today, so limit your outdoor exposure, stay hydrated, and check the radar before heading out this afternoon. The heat will ease up for the rest of the week.
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4: Here's your Monday forecast for the PD. Another dangerously hot day today. It's going to be 102 degrees with a 55% chance of afternoon thunderstorms. Please remember, there is an extreme heat warning in effect for today, so limit your outdoor exposure, stay hydrated, and check the radar before heading out this afternoon. The heat will ease up for the rest of the week.
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3: Here's your Monday forecast for the PD. Another dangerously hot day today. It's going to be 102 degrees with a 55% chance of afternoon thunderstorms. Please remember, there is an extreme heat warning in effect for today, so limit your outdoor exposure, stay hydrated, and check the radar before heading out this afternoon. The heat will ease up for the rest of the week.
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5: Here's your Monday forecast for the PD. Another dangerously hot day today. It's going to be 102 degrees with a 55% chance of afternoon thunderstorms. Please remember, there is an extreme heat warning in effect for today, so limit your outdoor exposure. Stay hydrated and check the radar before heading out this afternoon. The heat will ease up for the rest of the week.
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7: Here's your Monday forecast for the PD. Another dangerously hot day today. It's going to be 102 degrees with a 55% chance of afternoon thunderstorms. Please remember, there is an extreme heat warning in effect for today, so limit your outdoor exposure. Stay hydrated and check the radar before heading out this afternoon. The heat will ease up for the rest of the week.
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3: Here's your Monday forecast for the PD. Another dangerously hot day today. It's going to be 102 degrees with a 55% chance of afternoon thunderstorms. Please remember, there is an extreme heat warning in effect for today, so limit your outdoor exposure. Stay hydrated and check the radar before heading out this afternoon. The heat will ease up for the rest of the week.
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0: Star 97.1, it is Matt with you here as we get ready for another work week. And yes, get ready, because coming up next weekend, I want to rest up this weekend, because next weekend, the second annual Brews and Cues going on at Carolina Bank Field, August 28th and 29th. Friday night, the Jeb Mack Band will be playing live, and there's a chicken bog-off on Saturday. Uncle Buddha, yeah, that's right, your mama's brother, going to be out there along with a barbecue competition, car show, cold brews, vendors, kids zone, and a whole bunch more. It's free to get in. Tasting tickets are just $1 each. And that's coming up Friday, August the 28th. It's also Florence After 5 at downtown South Dargan Street. The Connection Band going to be playing at 6 p.m. That's also free, by the way. So, yes, next week, your social calendar going to be a little busy. Almost say. Flo Rida on the way. Martin Garrix and Miley Cyrus all coming up.
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0: Here's your Monday forecast for the PD. Another dangerously hot day today. It's going to be 102 degrees with a 55% chance of afternoon thunderstorms. Please remember, there is an extreme heat warning in effect for today, so limit your outdoor exposure, stay hydrated, and check the radar before heading out this afternoon. The heat will ease up for the rest of the week.
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0: levitating. Star 97.1, it is Matt with you here. And yes, high school football is back. Now, mind you, Friday night we might have a chance of rain during kickoff, but if you are a fan of high school football, we've got you covered. 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Hartsville can be heard on 93.7 Frank FM. You got Sumter High. And, of course, right here on Star 97.1 is your home for the Clemson Tigers. Yep, that's right. There you go. Just a reminder, might want to bring the rain gear on Friday night. 69% chance of rain. We'll keep you updated all throughout the week on that. Sam Smith, Ella Langley, 24 karat golden, all coming up.
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0: Here's your Monday forecast for the PD. Another dangerously hot day today. It's going to be 102 degrees with a 55% chance of afternoon thunderstorms. Please remember, there is an extreme heat warning in effect for today, so limit your outdoor exposure, stay hydrated, and check the radar before heading out this afternoon. The heat will ease up for the rest of the

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0: Star 97.1, Matt's got you here. I can already tell you right now that that was not the number one movie in the country. Far from it. As a matter of fact, Spider-Man. Yeah, you knew that was coming. Brand New Day is the gift that keeps on giving. 3 weeks at number one, $70 million once again. That third week number is bigger than most movies' opening weekends. Totally now on the domestic side, $785 million. Globally, $2 billion. The end of Oak Street opened up at number two with $21 million. That is the Anne Hathaway and Ewan McGregor fighting dinosaurs in the suburbs. The Odyssey still up there at number three. It crossed $500 million domestically over the weekend as well. All right, on the way, The Weeknd, Gracie Abrams, and David Guetta.
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2: Here's your Monday forecast for the PD. Another dangerously hot day today. It's going to be 102 degrees with a 55% chance of afternoon thunderstorms. Please remember, there is an extreme heat warning.

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Star 97.1 on Carolina Saves right now. How about this one? We have for you a couple tickets to go see The Odd Couple coming up on Thursday night. $50 is normally how it runs for a pair of tickets. We got it for $25. Here's Post Malone.

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0: Star 97.1, it's Matt with you here. And yes, Ariana Grande did make a significant announcement over the weekend. After her Eternal Sunshine tour wraps up, she's going to be taking some time off. She was clear that it's long been planned and not about any criticism or controversy. You know, there's been some controversy about her weight, actually. This comes at the peak of her career. Petal album, global number one. Two of the biggest songs in the world right now. No timeline given for her return. So, yeah, she's taking a break right now. And wish her the best when it comes to just relaxing and getting the mind right again. All right, Pitbull, Olivia Dean, and Ed Sheeran.
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0: day today. It's going to be 102 degrees with a 55% chance of afternoon thunderstorms. Please remember, there is an extreme heat warning in effect for today, so limit your outdoor exposure, stay hydrated, and check the radar before heading out this afternoon. The heat will ease up for the rest of the week.
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2: Me not working hard. 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

0: 97.1. That's going to do it for me, Matt. I am OUT the door. Why? Because it's, well, time for me to go home. So that's where I'm going. Have a great Monday night. We'll see you tomorrow. Got some great music to get you through your Monday night. One Direction, Backstreet, and Lotto all coming up.
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1: forever! Here's your Monday night forecast for the PD. Tonight stays hot with a low near 76 degrees. Tomorrow, we'll finally be out of the triple digits with 99 for a high, 55% storm chance. Wednesday, 96. Thursday, 95. And for the start of high school football, there'll be 94 degrees with a 69% chance of evening thunderstorms.
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It's all we play on Star 97.1. Love you like a brother. 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